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0: Shot. Come take it to the flow now, ooh.

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1: Called you on the phone today. Just to ask you how you are. All I did was speak normally. Somehow I still struck a nerve. You got me fucked up in the head, boy. 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

0: ძველი ქალაქის აქტუალური სიმღერა.
1: They say the holy water's watered down and this town's lost its faith. Our colors will fade eventually, so if our time is running now, day after day we'll make the mundane a masterpiece. 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

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I'm automatic, quarterback, I ain't talking second, pack it up, I don't panic, batter up, who the baddest, it don't matter, cause we is your th- everybody.

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